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3: Counter-terrorism police were continuing to examine a scene near an RAF base after releasing five suspects on bail over a suspected terror plot. Five British nationals were arrested on suspicion of explosives offences and terrorism on Sunday after three vans are found near RAF Fairford in Gloucestershire, which is used by the US. Councillor Tristan Wilkinson represents Fairford South. He says Cotswold District Council plan for emergencies.
4: This is an airport, it's not just a military base, but you have a lot of aircraft movements, so there's always the risk that something untoward happens. So we do train for all of those scenarios. When something like actually happens, it's not what although you train for it, you don't necessarily think it's going to happen to you.
3: After being found guilty of sexually abusing two primary school aged children, the former world snooker champion Graham Dotts appearing in court later today in Edinburgh. The 49-year-old denied the charges but was found guilty by a jury at the High Court in Glasgow. Network Rail says crimes involving trespassing on the tracks, including cable theft, vandalism and obstruction, caused nearly 5 months of delays to passengers last year. Trespass-related crimes caused more than 3,300 hours of delays to rail passengers in 2025-26, costing the rail sector more than £10 million in delay costs. This year's harvest has proved disappointing after a summer of extreme weather, with cereal yields largely below historic averages. Experts from the Agriculture and Horticultural Development Board warn this comes after two bad years of harvest in 2024 and 2025. Helen Plant is the board's spokesperson.

0: Mayor of London has confirmed a stretch of Oxford Street will be pedestrianised from next month. Vehicles will be prohibited from accessing almost a kilometre between Orchard Street and Great Portland Street from October the 26th. And Michael O'Neill's left disappointed. Northern Ireland side couldn't find a goal in Monday's draw at home to Hungary. It's clear they're off to a great start in the Nations League. That's the latest from Radio News Hub. I'm Julie Kerridge.
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3: Amber Weather with Paradise Windows, manufacturing the very best in Rahal windows and doors for over 20 years to the trade and public.
0: Staying largely dry this morning, southern areas though could catch the odd shower. These will clear away. Temperatures ranging from 16 degrees Celsius in the north to 24 degrees Celsius in the south.
3: Amber Sound.

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2: 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Amber Sound.

0: up, pet. It's party time, I gather. So, what would you like this time?
1: Oh, so much, Michelle. Thank heavens you're here. I've left it a bit late this time.
0: Nothing new there, then.
1: So, I need a balloon arch. Obviously, as many balloons as you've got. The kids love them. Also, matching banners and bunting. And don't let me forget a badge and matching candles for the cake.
0: No worries. I've also extended my party bag for Lorange. You'll be spoilt for choice. So, dinner panic, pet. And I've got the tableware covered as well.
1: Oh, that's so great. Special Days does it again.
0: Whether it's a birthday, hen night or baby shower, it's what we do best. And we're open 6 days a week now, right here on Oxford Street, Ripley.
1: Wow. Thank you so much, Michelle.
0: Hey, and don't forget my invite.
2: 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The Night Shift.

0: lately?
1: I haven't really talked to him, but he looks pretty down.
2: He looks pretty down.
3: Yeah, well, maybe we should cheer him up then.
1: What do you suppose we should do?

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2: US President Donald Trump said he's surprised that five suspects were released on bail over the suspected terror plot near RAFF and he wouldn't have done so. It happened on Sunday near the base in Gloucestershire used by the US. Following a COBRA meeting chaired by the Prime Minister, the Defence Secretary Wes Streeting responded to questions about the decision to release the five men on bail.
3: The investigation remains ongoing. Of course, decisions around bail are operational decisions that are taken by the police and, where appropriate, the Crown Prosecution Service too. Those investigations remain live.
2: Former world snooker champion Graham Dotts, due to be sentenced later, has been found guilty of sexually abusing two primary school aged children. He's due to appear at the High Court in Edinburgh. Harvests have proved disappointing this year after an exceptionally hot and dry summer. The Agriculture and Horticulture Development Board warned farmers' incomes could be negatively affected, with cereal yields particularly down after the hot spells. Helen Plant is from the AHDB.
4: What we do know is from a sort of

0: 2025.
1: Campaigners have warned that horrific wildlife crimes against species such as hedgehogs, badgers, seals and hen harriers are going unpunished. They've called for tougher punishments and stronger resources to prosecute cases. Last year saw 2,149 reports of suspected wildlife crimes, with just 41 convictions across the categories reviewed. That's a country annual report from the Wildlife and Countryside Link. Crimes involving trespassing on the tracks, including cable theft, vandalism and obstruction, caused nearly 5 months of delays to passengers last year. That's according to Network Rail. And Northern Ireland, the top of Group B2 in the Nations League after their goalless draw against Hungary in Belfast. Tonight, Scotland take on Switzerland at home, England are away to take on Czechia. That's the latest from Radio News Hub. I'm Jules Eastbridge.
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3: Amber Weather with Paradise Windows, manufacturing the very best in Rahal windows and doors for over 20 years to the trade and public.
1: Staying largely dry this morning, southern areas though could capture the odd shower. These will clear away. Temperatures ranging from 16 degrees Celsius in the north to 24 degrees Celsius in the south.
3: 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Amber Sound.

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3: After releasing five suspects on bail over a suspected terror plot, counter-terrorism police are continuing to examine a scene near to RAF Fairford in Gloucestershire. Councillor Tristan Wilkinson, who represents Fairford South, says Cotswold District Council plan for emergencies.

0: to looking after strangers and residents, and they've all done a fantastic job.
1: After being found guilty of sexually abusing two primary school aged children, former world snooker champion Graham Dotts appeared in court later today in Edinburgh. The 49-year-old denied the charges but was found guilty by a jury at the High Court in Glasgow. Cereal harvests have been below historic averages this summer. It's after the long dry heat has proved rough for farmers. Helen Plant is from the Agriculture and the Horticulture Development Board, who conducted research.
2: A third

0: think that the cost for growing the crops, but particularly for putting the next crops in the ground, have gone up quite considerably over the last 12 months.
1: Network Rail say crimes involving trespassing on the tracks, including cable theft, vandalism and obstruction, caused nearly 5 months of delays to passengers last year. Trespass-related crime caused more than 3,300 hours of delays to rail passengers in 2025-26, costing the rail sector more than £10 million in delay costs. Campaigners are calling for tougher punishments and stronger resources to prosecute cases, amid warnings that horrific wildlife crimes against species such as hedgehogs, badgers, seals and hen harriers are going unpunished. According to a report from the Wildlife and Countryside Link, last year saw 2,149 reports of suspected wildlife crimes, with just 41 convictions. Northern Ireland topped their group in the Nations League after a 0-0 draw at home against Hungary. That's the latest from Radio News Hub. I'm Jules Eatbridge.
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4: Amber Weather with Paradise Windows, manufacturing the very best in Rahal windows and doors for over 20 years to the trade and public.
1: Whilst you drive throughout Tuesday morning, southern areas though can catch an odd shower, but these will clear away. Temperatures ranging from 16 degrees Celsius in the north to 24 degrees Celsius in the south.
4: The Twilight Zone. Amber Sound.

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0: US President Donald Trump said he's surprised five suspects were released on bail over the suspected terror plot near to RAF Fairford, and he said he wouldn't have done so. It happened on Sunday near to the RAF base in Gloucestershire used by the US. Following a COBRA meeting chaired by the Prime Minister, the Defence Secretary Wes Streeting responded to questions about the decision to release the five men on bail.
1: The investigation remains ongoing. Of course, decisions around bail are operational decisions that are taken by the police and, where appropriate, the Crown Prosecution Service too. Those investigations remain live.
0: Former world snooker champion Graham Dott's due to be sentenced after being found guilty of sexually abusing two primary school-aged children. He's due to appear at the High Court in Edinburgh later today. This year's harvest has proved disappointing after a summer of extreme weather, with cereal yields largely below historic averages. Experts from the Agriculture and Horticultural Development Board warn it comes after two bad years for harvest in 2024 and 2025. The board spokesperson is Helen Plant.

0: products and more, it will create challenges for them.
1: Campaigners have warned that horrific wildlife crimes against species such as badgers, seals, hedgehogs and hen harriers are going unpunished, as they're calling for tougher punishments and stronger resources to prosecute cases. According to a report from the Wildlife and Countryside Link, last year saw 2,149 reports of suspected wildlife crimes, but just 41 convictions across the categories reviewed. Crimes involving trespassing on the tracks, including cable theft, vandalism and obstruction, caused nearly 5 months of delays to passengers last year. That's according to Network Rail. And Northern Ireland are top of Group B2 in the Nations League, following their goalless draw last night against Hungary in Belfast. That's the latest from Radio News Hub. I'm Jules Eatbridge.
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4: Amber Weather with Paradise Windows, manufacturing the very best in Rahal windows and doors for over 20 years to the trade and public.
1: Whilst you drive throughout Tuesday morning, southern areas though could catch an odd shower, but these will clear away. Temperatures ranging from 16 degrees Celsius in the north to 24 degrees Celsius in the south.
4: Amber Sound, early voice.

Oops. Did it fell off my chair then. Good morning. How are you doing? Welcome along. It's early morning breakfast for a Tuesday. Sorry about yesterday. My alarm didn't go off and I was basically too knackered. So, sorry. Benson Boone, pretty slowly, LF system, afraid to feel tired? I don't know, I've got a clue. 5:10 is the time, Simon with you through until 7 o'clock. David Morris, Esquire, with you from 7.

0: Good morning. We listen to Amber Sound 107.2 and 98.4. 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
2: 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Amber Sound.

0: 1988, the year for that one. Broken Land from The Adventurers, also Fiction Factory from 5 years before that, 1983, and Feels Like Heaven. Amber Sound, good morning. It's Tuesday.
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0: Mr. Gems have been buying and selling gold for over 25 years. 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Cresta Gems, Oxford Street, Ripley, Ray Street, Hena, and now at the spot in Derby.
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0: Shalimar. I owe you one. Could be rude there, but I'm not going to be. Ever Fallen in Love from the Fighting Cannibals, the old Buzzcocks song before that one. And the news, that's on its way.
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0: foreign actor. That's what US Secretary of State Marco Rubio has claimed, but refused to provide further details. In a TV interview, the top diplomat mentioned Iran by name, pointing out it had threatened to attack US interests, but didn't directly blame it for the weekend incident. Tehran has strongly denied any involvement. It's day three of the Labour Party conference, and it's Andy Burnham's turn to make his big speech. The Prime Minister is expected to announce big changes to social care and says he's ready to make unpopular choices to do so. James Murray is Financial Secretary to the Treasury.
1: It's one of those big challenges we all know we face that politicians haven't confronted or fixed. And what Andy said is he wants to go head on into this. He wants to talk about social care, talk about what we need to do to fix it, talk to the public about it, and make sure Labour has a plan for how to make it fit for the future.
0: World-class cancer care in England is being delayed, diluted and underfunded. That's the warning from health officials today. Frankie Hairsign has the details.
2: Health experts say cancer care needs real authority to actually deliver the right change. It's after a correction was made in the National Cancer Plan. Originally, it said the government will fund treatments to 27,500 patients each year. But actually, they meant it would be that number of treatments, as one person can have several of them. Cancer experts are also calling for an accountability body, as there are no consequences for not hitting cancer care targets.
0: And the brother of a man who took his own life will take on the mammoth challenge of running 12 marathons in 12 days for charity. Scottish businessman Sean Ennis will run 312 miles across the country over 12 consecutive days. He'll begin his journey in Inverness on the 26th of October before visiting all of Scotland's cities en route to his final run into Glasgow 12 days later. That's the latest from Radio News Hub. I'm Holly Hughes.
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4: Amber weather with Paradise Windows, manufacturing the very best in Rahal windows and doors for over 20 years to the trade and public.
0: Outbreaks of drizzle but gradually brightening and turning rather warm. Wind strengthening and heavy rain a possibility for some, with highs of 25 degrees Celsius.
4: Amber Sound, early breakfast.

0: Good morning, how are you? Tuesday the 29th of September, only another day, and we're into October. Can't believe it, really. Where's the summer gone? It didn't seem that long ago since we were sort of baking in temperatures of 40 degrees. Enough of reminiscing. Dave and Omar there with Starlight, Show Me Love before that.
1: Take off the slow! 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

0: Beyonce with Break My Soul. Finished awfully quick, that, didn't it? We've got a break now and then some great songs right way through until 7.
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0: The Real McCoy. I love those nice thick ridgy crisps. Come and get your love late in the evening from Paul Simon. It's currently what is it? Currently 13 degrees across the Amber Valley. Any mist will sort of peel away, and sunshine and clouds through to the end of the day, which of course are getting earlier and earlier now, isn't it? The nights are drawing in. 22 degrees your high today, and another good day tomorrow, 21 degrees.
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0: Rosella, her version, I Love Music on Amber Sound, Black Eyed Peas and Don't Lie. Before that, we also had Demi Lovato, and a couple more songs to come before David Clark. They're on the way next.
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3: This is Early Breakfast, Amber Sound.

say yeah from the limit. The Monkees, I'm a Believer. That's almost it from me for this Tuesday morning. I'm back here tomorrow from 5 o'clock with early morning breakfast. Dave Morris, he's on the way after the news at 7 o'clock. And don't forget Dicko with the jukebox, where you can get your tune on the wireless from 10 o'clock.

0: That's it all from me. Dave's next. Have a good day.
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1: 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News.
2: OpenAI has scrapped the rollout of its new model over safety concerns. The firm also issued an update on incidents in which its models accessed Australian government systems, but gave no further detail on the systems involved. OpenAI said the decision was taken after internal review, and it has not said when or if the model will now be released. Argentina has given Britain a 2-week deadline to stop oil drilling off the Falkland Islands or face legal action under international law. President Javier Milei says the Sea Lion project in the North Falkland Basin is illegitimate and has instructed government lawyers to begin proceedings. Argentine Foreign Minister Pablo Quirno says Britain has been formally notified of the arbitration process. Wes Streeting has issued an update on the suspected terror plot at RAF Fairford after an urgent Cobra meeting. The Defence Secretary praised police and the security services for their response, saying they had acted rapidly to contain the situation. He said the 5 British nationals arrested in the Gloucestershire village remain under investigation and are subject to stringent bail conditions. Donald Trump says he was surprised the RAF Fairford terror suspects were released on bail. Speaking in the Oval Office, the US President said he would not have done that. He also suggested Iran could have been involved, while counter-terror police say they are keeping an open mind and considering every possible angle. Rolls-Royce has confirmed a £300 million investment in its UK operations, including major funding for Derby. Chancellor John Healey said the money will support manufacturing bases in Derby, Bristol, Glasgow, Rotherham and Warwickshire. Rolls-Royce said the investment will help meet future demand and support advanced aerospace programs, with work in Derby expected to be completed in 2028. A huge water outage has left thousands of people across London and Surrey with no water or low pressure. Thames Water says a burst main in West Molesey has affected up to 6,000 properties in boroughs including Kingston-upon-Thames, Merton, Richmond-upon-Thames, Sutton and Wandsworth, as well as Elmbridge and Spelthorne. Engineers are on site and the company says repairs will take time. The National Lottery is urging a mystery winner in Rhonda Sinan-Tayef to come forward before a £12 million jackpot expires. The ticket has remained unclaimed for nearly 4 months, with the deadline set for December 3rd. Lottery organisers say the winner must make contact in person to claim the prize. 5 neighbourhoods across Chesterfield have welcomed 70 new homes for swifts. The new nesting sites are aimed at helping the migratory birds, which are under pressure in the UK. That's all for now from the Amber Sound News team. I'm John Palmer.
1: Amber weather with Paradise Windows, manufacturing the very best in Rahow windows and doors for over 20 years to the trade and public.
2: Interested, currently 13 degrees across the Amber Valley, overcast and breezy with light rain developing later. Then tomorrow brings a milder, wetter day, peaking at 21 degrees.
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0: go. That is Kylie Minogue and it's Madonna together. Love Sensation. That's a new song. It's 14 minutes past seven. Broken sunny intervals today and warm with a passing shower. Well, if there is a passing shower, I've just hit it face on this morning. There's a lot of drizzle this morning. Highs of 22 today, which is pleasant. Tonight, cloudy and warm, becoming breezy later on with occasional showers and a low of 17. It's currently 11. It seems to be quite dark this morning as well. 22 today, 22 tomorrow as well. Some parts down south are going to be hitting 27 and 28. Lucky people, as the winds come up from the tropics. Tropical areas. Tropical weather in September, end of September as well, because today is the 29th of September, 30 days of September. So two more days and we're into October. Unbelievable. 7:15. The reason I say it's unbelievable, I just think the year's flying. 87 sleeps until Christmas. World Heart Day today. How's your heart? Yeah, mine too. Sorry, I'm just trying to open another screen here. Bros twins, Luke and Matt Goss, celebrate the birthday today. Were you a Bros fan? Yeah, 58 they are. Actor and writer Mackenzie Crook is 55. And comedian Robert Webb, easy for me to say this time of the morning, is 54. So, welcome along to Tuesday's Breakfast Show. Hope you're well.
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Depeche Mode there, and from 1981, New Life, 7:23, New Day, make that 7:24. Hope you're well today. It's Tuesday, 29th September. Last night's football, Belgium 0, France 1, Turkey 1, Italy 4. Some of the top games, or the better games maybe, last night. And there's more football tonight in this Nations League. What do you think of it? Is it going on a bit? It's early part of the football season in general, and we have a 2-3 week break tonight. Anyway, we've got England playing at the Czech Republic, and it's 7:45 kickoff. And there's loads of games as well. Scotland are at home to Switzerland tonight. They're desperate for a win, really, aren't they? And Northern Ireland top their league. Let me just flip screens a minute. I'm sure they do. Northern Ireland top Nations League in their group. They're on 4 points from 2 games after a goalless draw with Hungary in Belfast. And they're sitting top of their group. So there you go. Tuesday, off to work today. Morning, everyone, is all I can say. Welcome to The Breakfast Show. Here till 10 o'clock, keeping you company with some nice music, hopefully. We're going to play Britain's number one in a mo.

0: Alan, do you?
1: Good morning, I meant doobie-doo, doobie-doo. Sienna Spyro, Great Expectation.

0: IOU.
1: Do what? 1983, that was a hit for Freeze. I know a man who likes that record. On his holidays at the minute. Morning, Nige. Andy Burnham will be doing a speech today at the conference and is expected to announce a new government body to invest in Britain's electricity grid in his first party conference speech as Labour leader today. Then we're talking about the triple lock, question mark. What's going on with that? All kinds of rumours flying about. It's going to be an interesting day in politics, I think. OpenAI will not release its new AI model, GPT 6.1. Astra, it's a mouthful, isn't it? Basically, it's the next model of ChatGPT, isn't it? Due to safety concerns, the ChatGPT maker confirmed today. Well, that's all about the robots taking over again, I wonder. Anyway, there we go. What else is in the headlines today? The UK in talks with US authorities over a potential stoppage of diesel exports. What? And has started preparing for a ban, according to Chancellor John Healey. It's a bit gobbledygooky, that. I'm not sure what it all means. What I do know is, though, I put some diesel in this morning, £2.03 for a litre. Unheard of. I mean, where's it all going to end? How can we cope? We've got to, because it is Tuesday morning and there's lots to do. Good morning.
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0: Styles and American Girls. It's got quite a few hits in the charts at the minute, Harry Styles. Sign of the Times is also climbing. And that one, American Girls. Money to money, isn't it? 19 minutes away from 8 o'clock. If you just started a bed, a very good morning. It's Amber Sounds Brekkie Show.
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0: I'm playing it. 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

0: Simply Red. Fairground. What a great song that was. Considering it came out in 1995. 7:46, if you're just getting out of bed, good morning. Talking of fairgrounds, have you had a walk down the Nottingham Goose Fair yet? That's in full swing, isn't it? It's affording it all, isn't it? I mean, how, you know, diesel, food. I mean, who can afford to go to the fair? Mum, can we go down the fair?
1: No.
0: Oh, please. Oh, dear.
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0: No. Can he afford it? No. On the roads, busy at 29. In fact, a lot of the roads very busy this morning. That's the A617. The M1 between 29 and 28, that's clear. Slight hesitation from me there because I'm looking at the queues at 28 and they're Massivo right now, both sides. That's the A38 to get to 28 at South Normanton. One of the reasons for the heavy traffic, certainly further along through the Castlewood services and stop-start traffic around Kingsmill Road East. There's been an accident at the bottom end there of Kingsmill Road East where it meets Sherwood Way, and that is causing some standing traffic at the moment and making it very heavy in the Skegby area. A lot of queuing going on. That's an accident down there, Kingsmill Road East. Busy on the A60 at Ravenshead. Also, work continues near the Watchorn Island at Alfreton. Watch out for that, causing a few delays. Also got an accident on Rainsway this morning, affecting the A52. That's near Spondon. A38 between Ripley and Derby. That's heavy. Slowing down traffic at Little Eaton and then queuing just after Bredsall. Abbey Hill is busy, as is the Markeaton Island, Darley Abbey, Kingsway, Ashbourne Road. Just looking at all these busy roads this morning. And also the A38 coming up past Micklover. Busy.
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0: Ocean Drive. Ever been? Is it nice? Is it next to the ocean? The sun's gonna shine up. Lighthouse Family, what a good song. Nice and easy on the ears. Unlike the next tune, it's going to wake you up a bit. Apparently Peppa Pig and Mr. Bean are among the icons of British culture. Right. Driving international students to study in the UK, a survey has found. Yeah, I want to go and study in Britain and watch Peppa Pig and Mr. Bean. And demand for frogs' legs in Britain has jumped. Boom, boom. With a record 34 tons imported last year alone. Frog's legs, no, no, no.
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1: 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News.
2: OpenAI has scrapped the rollout of a new model over safety concerns. The firm also issued an update on incidents in which its systems accessed Australian government networks. It comes as the company faces renewed scrutiny over how its models behave in sensitive settings, with the latest pause described as a precaution while engineers review the risks and the safeguards around the technology. An 87-year-old Spanish pensioner, Mari Carmen Abascal, can move back home, her lawyer says. Her eviction prompted large-scale protests across Spain, with campaigners saying the case became a symbol of the pressure facing older people in housing disputes. The legal move means she may now return to the home she was forced out of after weeks of public anger over the case. Donald Trump has offered China's President Xi Jinping the chance to buy American weapons, the U.S. ambassador to China has said. The comments add a new angle to already strained U.S.-China relations, with trade, security, and military tensions all under close watch. The remark was said to have come during discussions involving the two leaders, though no details were given on any follow-up. The five suspects arrested over a suspected bomb plot at RAF Fairford have been released on bail but remain under investigation. Counter-terrorism policing says they are all British men in their 20s from London. Lawrence Taylor said officers are keeping an open mind and considering every possible angle, including whether any foreign state may be involved in the incident. Andy Burnham is to chair an urgent COBRA meeting over the RAF Fairford incident. The Prime Minister said he wanted the full picture after five British nationals were arrested near the Gloucestershire base. A villager in Welford called emergency services after spotting three vans and masked men, and residents were later evacuated while bomb disposal teams searched the area. Rolls-Royce has confirmed a £300 million investment in its UK operations, including a major boost for Derby. Chancellor John Healey said the funding will support manufacturing bases in Derby, Bristol, Glasgow, Rotherham and Warwickshire. The company said the money will help meet future demand, with Derby's civil aerospace site set for the largest share of the investment. A Derbyshire bakery has been named the best in the county. The all-female, family-run business has earned praise for its work and its place in the local community. The recognition has put the bakery in the spotlight, with customers and supporters celebrating the latest success for the team behind the counter. That's all for now from the Amber Sound News team. I'm Joe Sparks.
1: Amber Weather with Paradise Windows, manufacturing the very best in Rahal windows and doors for over 20 years to the trade and public.
2: Currently 14 degrees across the Amber Valley, overcast and breezy with light rain at times today before brighter spells develop and highs of 22 degrees.
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4: How do you like your eggs in the

Nearly 10 past 8. Come on, get out of bed. Should have done at least an hour by now, surely. Jeanne. I never know how to say it. Jeanne. Good times is the song. Hope you're well. It's Tuesday morning. Going to say hi to our Facebookers this morning who are on there. Morning, morning, morning. Bit of a frog story going on there by the looks of it. I'll come to that in a minute. Why are we talking about frogs today? Just all of a sudden jumping in out of nowhere. Morning to Lisa and Isla, who is 10. She'll be 11 by the time we've done, won't she? Morning, Lisa. And Isla, what is the difference between a guitar and a fish? You can tune a guitar, but you can't tune a fish. Very good. Martin Spike Gamble's in there. He's having a pop as well. He's in Riddings today for a few days in October working. What do you call a magic dog? A labracadabrador. Actually, I quite like that. Morning, Donna White. She's having some drama this morning by the look of it. A bit eventful so far. I heard a noise, right, Dave, coming from downstairs. So I went downstairs to see a frog, more frogs, you see, in my dining room. The cat of mine had brought a frog home. But no thanks, off to the canal we went in our PJs to put the frog back. Blimey, you went to some length, didn't you? Where's Glenn Jamie Naylor when you need him? Well, that is a point. So I hope people are having a better day than me so far. Well, yeah. Hopefully the frog's all good and back in the river or the canal. Andrew Reardon's on our Facebook this morning and Lorna Webb is as well. Morning, Dame Lorna. Jill Castledine, the other half of Reardon. Gail Fernan Brailsford and the other Gail, both together, sat nicely on Facebook here. Morning, ladies. Glenn Jamie Naylor. Morning, Dave. Hope all is good and you have a pleasant day. Where were you when you were needed? Hey? Morning to Patrick James. 80 pounds. Morning, Dave. Have a lovely day, everybody. Hi to the pro, the cadet and the missus. No problem. Dan Ward. Hi, Dan. Hi to all the bookers. Yeah, absolutely. Lee Fretwell's there. Morning. How's James this morning? Is he well? Your oppo. JB Locksmiths, have a good day, pal. Paul Gilding, Amanda Sharpson, and there is the said man, James Bamford, Becky Lou, Darren Rowe, Amanda Sharpson, Wendy Smith, Sally Marcinski, all there, and I thank you for that this morning on our Facebook post. Nice one.

That is Mika on the Amber Sounds. Very talented chap. I like him. Nice bloke, isn't he? Love today.

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press my nose up to the glass around your heart. I should have known I was weaker from the start. You'll build your walls

Babel, that is Mumford and Sons. Still like that song, it's 8:22. Good morning. Get the bongos on, we'll have a look at the front pages, see what's happening today. It's all about what's going on with the Labour conference, really, isn't it? And the speeches, things like that. And of course, what's been going on at Fairfield, the suspects are on bail, aren't they? It's all very strange, isn't it? Anyway, how are the papers dealing with it? The Sun newspaper, plots going on, Prime Minister, is their headline. Like I say, it's just strange. What is going on? Daily Mirror leading with the headline, taking back power. This is to do with the energy stuff. That's going to be part of this speech today with Andy Burnham. The Daily Star leads with Trump surprise at release of RAF plot suspects. Daily Mail going with the energy theme. PM to vow public control of energy, water and housing. Daily Express straight in there with the triple lock situation. Scrap triple lock and you will face voter revolt is their headline. The Times leading with Labour split on prospect of ending the triple lock. Daily Telegraph, Burnham signals end of triple lock. What is going to happen there? Going to do means test it, maybe that's an answer, I don't know. The Guardian, PM unveils electricity grid plan in push for public control of utilities. What about the price of diesel and petrol, please? The Metro leading with this RAF scandal, is it a scandal? Something very odd is going on, say the Metro. And finally, the I newspaper, end of UK state pension triple lock moves a step closer. All going on today, isn't it? We'll see how it transpires. That's your front pages. Amber.

0: the Gap Band and Big Fun. Well, we played it last week. I thought we'd play it again this week. Why not? Such a good tune. Out of 1986 on the Brekkie Show.
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0: 8:29. Good morning. If you're just switching on, where you been? If you're out driving on the roads at the moment, let's have a quick look. Quite busy today. There's been an accident up at the A617 near Junction 29. It's causing a few problems at the moment. No details on it. It's not like mega trouble, but certainly an accident showing on the map there. Between 29 and 28, always like to check on that. That's clear today. Still quite heavy around South Normanton, 28, both sides. Still showing that accident at the bottom end of Kingsmill Road East as well right now, but no great queuing going on. That said, the A60, that's at a standstill in parts today on the approach to Ravenshead, and between Ravenshead and Harlow Wood. Or shall I put that the other way round? Between Harlow Wood, if you're heading to Ravenshead, we've got queuing traffic. Watch out for the Watchorn Island as well. There's still works going on down there. It's causing a couple of queues as well in the Alfreton area. Cobner's starting to build there. Up near the traffic lights. And traffic coming up from Hena to Cobner, pretty slow this morning. A38 between Ripley and Derby, that is standing traffic at Bredsall. Slow before that at Little Eaton. Still very busy on the A52 Brian Clough Way. And also the 38 coming all the way up from Highfields. Standing traffic right the way through to Kingsway.
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That's BTS and Yet To Come. That'll be the best is yet to come then, will it? Preceded by Dua Lipa and Training Season. 8:42 is solely double time. Well, the first one's not really soul, but then again, it falls into the stable. It's more like a mod 60s type thing. And certainly a 60s icon will be record number two in the double, which we're going to do right now. Don't forget the Soul Show tonight, 9 o'clock with Ozzy on this station, 9 through 12 midnight, playing old soul and modern soul as well.

0: Nice, Frankie Valli and Begging. Before that, Spencer Davis Group, Keep On Running. Don't forget, check out that soul show tonight with Ozzy. It's a damn good listen, apparently. 87 sleeps until Christmas. World Heart Day today. How's yours faring? It's day 272 of the year, and it's the 29th of September. It's the respin after 9 o'clock. It's very nearly 10 to right now. And it's more Dave's Picks for an hour between 9 and 10.
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about 4.5 minutes to nine. Amber Sounds Breakfast Show with Dave. Well, we've got about an hour and a bit to go then. And in the main, we're talking the re-spin action for an hour. And that's between 9 and 10, of course. After the news, and talking of which, this will take us to those news headlines.

0: Oh, Sugar, Sugar. That is the Archies. Who were the Archies? Basically, it was Andy Kim and his cartoon characters. Number one in the UK back in 1969. And more memories on the way in the Respin.
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3: 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News.
4: OpenAI has scrapped the rollout of its new model after safety concerns. The company also issued an update on incidents in which its models accessed Australian government systems. OpenAI says it is reviewing what happened and tightening controls. It comes as the firm faces growing scrutiny over how its tools are tested, deployed and monitored before release. Argentina has given Britain a two-week deadline to stop oil drilling off the Falkland Islands or face legal action. President Javier Milei says the Sea Lion project in the North Falkland Basin is illegitimate and has ordered lawyers to begin proceedings. Argentina's Foreign Minister Pablo Quirno says Britain has been formally notified under international law. Five men arrested over a suspected bomb plot at RAF Fairford have been released on bail, police say. Counter-terrorism policing says the British nationals, all from London and in their 20s, remain under investigation after three vans were found near the Gloucestershire base. Assistant Commissioner Lawrence Taylor says officers are keeping an open mind and considering every possible angle. Andy Burnham will chair an urgent COBRA meeting over the suspected terror plot at RAF Fairford. The Prime Minister says he wants the full picture, while the airspace over the base remains restricted until October 5th. Welford residents were evacuated after three vans and masked men were spotted near the site, which the US military has used for strikes on Iran. Rolls-Royce has confirmed a £300 million investment in its UK operations, including Derby. Chancellor John Healey says the money will go to manufacturing bases in Derby, Bristol, Glasgow, Rotherham and Warwickshire. The company says the funding will support future aerospace programs and advanced manufacturing, with its Derby site receiving £140 million for new engineering and production work. A Victorian railway tunnel has reopened after a £1.1 million upgrade. More than 1,000 metres of track were replaced during the closure, and the work is now finished. The reopening is expected to improve journeys and keep the line in better condition for passengers using the route. Five neighbourhoods have welcomed 70 new homes for swifts. The new nesting sites have been installed to help the under-threat migratory birds. Conservation groups say the extra homes should give swifts a better chance of breeding and returning to the area in future seasons. That's all for now from the Amber Sound News Team. I'm James Miller.
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4: Currently 14 degrees across the Amber Valley, overcast but turning brighter later, with highs of 22 degrees and a few light showers this afternoon, then a breezy, mild evening.
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Off we go then on the respin for this Tuesday morning. Good morning. Simplicious were the name of the band, all focused around the vocalist, Mr. Eugene Wilde. And Let Her Feel It. Ace of Base, Don't Turn Around. No, please don't. You turn your love around, though. From 1981 and the George Benson Collection album, which was full of oodles of hits like this one. It is Mr. Benson, Turn Your Love Around. 9:10 on The Breakfast Show. We're re-spinning.

0: only knows. Speaks at number two for the Beach Boys. Back in August 1966. It's from the Pet Sounds album, co-written by Brian Wilson and Tony Asher. And it was a bit daring for the time, you know, for a pop song to have in the title God, as in God only knows. It was a bit of a taboo subject back in the day. But Brian Wilson wouldn't really care about that, would he? The late Brian, 16 past 8, 9.
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0: Charles and Eddie, Would I Lie to You? American duo. And this song made number one in six countries. It was an international sensation from their album Duophonic.
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0: 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Good morning.

Big hit song for Coldplay back in 2014. Seems like yesterday, doesn't it? Hey. That's going to do it for part one, as it were. It's 9:29. Good morning. And a sky full of stars. Got a song from 1998 coming up right after this break.

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0: Claire Grogan's Altered Images, I Could Be Happy from 1981. Yeah, we should be happy. Come on, let's get happy. It's a lot to be happy about, isn't there?
1: Dave's Respin.
0: Not sure about that. Happy as Larry. Who is this Larry bloke anyway? He's a mate of Riley's. Yeah, that's him. 9:38 on the Respin.

0: 9:48, getting towards 10 to 10 Tuesday morning. Still got a couple of songs to go on the re-spin. Good sesh that, mainly 90s and 80s in the last half hour or so. Corona baby baby. And I'll be back with you tomorrow at 7 a.m. Don't forget to get your requests in today. It's the jukebox coming up after the news at 10. I'll see you at 7 a.m. if you're knocking about in the morning. See you then.
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3: 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News.
4: OpenAI has scrapped the rollout of a new model over safety concerns. The firm also issued an update on incidents in which its models accessed Australian government systems. In Spain, an 87-year-old pensioner can move back home, her lawyer says. The eviction of Mara Carmen Abascal prompted large-scale protests across the country, with supporters demanding she be allowed to return to her home. Argentina has given Britain a two-week deadline to stop oil drilling off the Falkland Islands or face legal action. President Javier Milei says the Sea Lion project is illegitimate and has accused Britain of plundering Argentine resources. Foreign Minister Pablo Cuerno says arbitration has now been formally started. The US ban on Canadian alcohol and dairy has now come into effect as the trade war drags on. It is the latest escalation after negotiations collapsed in late August, with no word yet on when talks between Washington and Ottawa may resume. Rolls-Royce says it will invest £300 million in the UK, with funding going to its manufacturing bases in Derby, Bristol, Glasgow, Rotherham and Warwickshire. Chancellor John Healey says the Derby factory, which produces nuclear reactors, will receive £140 million for new engineering and manufacturing services. A suspected terror plot at RAF Fairford is still under investigation after five British men from London were arrested and later released on bail. Counter-terrorism policing says the men remain under stringent conditions, while Lawrence Taylor says officers are keeping an open mind about every possible angle. And finally, a British woman has been rushed to hospital after being bitten by a toxic pufferfish while swimming off Kalamaki in Zante. Port authorities in Zante have launched a probe as safety warnings continue over the silver-cheeked toadfish in Greek waters. That's all for now from the Amber Sound News Team. I'm John Palmer.
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4: Currently 15 degrees across the Amber Valley, overcast with a few light showers developing later, then brighter spells and highs of 22 degrees this afternoon, breezy throughout.
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0: Dicko's Jukebox, Amber Sound FM. Good morning, I be Dicko. That's for Kerry and Stonebroom. Scream and Shout from Will.i.am and Britney Spears. At Night and Shakedown for Aaron. And for Lee G, Deepest Blue from Deepest Blue. 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
1: Prefab Sprout and the King of Rock and Roll for Sue in Riddings. Hello, Sue in Riddings. How are you today? For our Ruth, Ray, where is my husband? He's over there where you left him. Wives, don't leave your husbands unsupervised. Hey, I don't have to put up with any of them shenanigans anymore. I'm free. I am not a number. I'm a free man. Python Lee Jackson in A Broken Dream for the Van Wizard crew over in Balba. And for Lynn, hello, Duck. Hope you're well. Not heard from you in a while. Hot chocolate. And it started with a kiss. It's got to start somewhere, Doc.
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0: Eurythmics, Thorn in My Side for Ron. I've got one of those. He's on from three. Bulban Disco 2000 for Dino. Hello, you. For Sean in Homewood, Living in a Box and Blow the House Down. And Sash, Mysterious Times for Anna. I'm really struggling with my eyes today. My allergies. It's weird that I didn't have allergies till I got in my 40s. What's that all about?
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2: Hello, pet. It's party time, I gather. So, what would you like this time?
3: Oh, so much, Michelle. Thank heavens you're here. I've left it a bit late this time.
2: Nothing new there, then.
3: So, I need a balloon arch. Obviously, as many balloons as you've got. The kids love them. Also, matching banners and bunting. And don't let me forget a badge and matching candles for the cake.
2: No worries. I've also extended my party bag for Lorraine. You'll be spoilt for choice. So, dinner panic, pet. And I've got the tableware covered as well.
3: Oh, that's so great. Special Days does it again.
2: Whether it's a birthday, hen night or baby shower, it's what we do best. And we're open 6 days a week now, right here on Oxford Street, Ripley.
3: Wow. Thank you so much, Michelle.
2: Hey, and don't forget my invite. Amber.

0: Stevie Wonder and Superstition for Russ in South Normanton. For Paul V, Madonna and Borderline. This is the show that you control. You pick them, I play them. That's how it works here at the Jukebox on Amber Sound FM. So what I need from you is some tunes. You can nip over to our Facebook page, or you can text me if that's more convenient. 64446. 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Another hour of your belters, bangers and guilty pleasures on the way.
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5: 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News.
6: OpenAI has scrapped the rollout of its new model after safety concerns. The firm also issued an update on incidents in which its models accessed Australian government systems. It says the pause is to carry out further checks before any wider release. OpenAI has not given a new launch date and says it wants to make sure the model meets its standards. A Spanish pensioner who was evicted from her home can now move back, her lawyer says. Maricarmen Abascal, who is 87, was forced out of the property, prompting large-scale protests across Spain. Her legal team says the eviction has now been reversed. The case has drawn attention because of the scale of the demonstrations and the age of the pensioner involved. The US ban on Canadian alcohol and dairy has now come into effect as the trade war between the two countries continues. It is the latest escalation after negotiations collapsed in late August, with no word yet on when talks may resume. The move is expected to add fresh pressure to already strained relations between Washington and Ottawa. Five men arrested over a suspected terror plot at RAF Fairford have been released on bail but remain under investigation. Counter-terrorism policing says the British nationals, all in their 20s and from London, were detained after three vans were found near the Gloucestershire base. Lawrence Taylor said police are keeping an open mind and considering every possible angle. Andy Burnham will chair an urgent Cobra meeting over the suspected terror plot at RAF Fairford. The emergency meeting was called after five British nationals were arrested near the Gloucestershire village early on Sunday. Residents in Welford had been evacuated, but officials say they are now being allowed to return home as the investigation continues. Rolls-Royce has confirmed a £300 million investment in its UK operations, including a major boost for Derby. Chancellor John Healey said the funding will support manufacturing bases in Derby, Bristol, Glasgow, Rotherham and Warwickshire. The company says the money will help meet future demand and support the development of aerospace programs. A family-run bakery in Derbyshire has been named the best in the county. The all-female business has been recognised for its work, with the award putting the local bakery in the spotlight. It is being celebrated as a success story for the area and for family-run independent food businesses. That's all for now from the Amber Sound News team. I'm Joe Sparks.
5: Amber weather with Paradise Windows, manufacturing the very best in Rahal windows and doors for over 20 years to the trade and public.
6: Currently 16 degrees across the Amber Valley, partly cloudy and staying dry with highs of 22 degrees today and a breezy afternoon before cooler, cloudier conditions drift in later.
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0: 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Gabrielle, give me a little more time for Gail B. For our pinky, Maxi Priest and Close to You. I've put deodorant on you. You're welcome. And for Phil, Peter Gabriel and Sledgehammer. These are your songs. This is the soundtrack to your Tuesday across the Amber Valley. Get them in, get them on, because you've only got until midday.
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0: Door Pigeon from Kid Creole and the Coconuts for David M. You're not a stool pigeon, mate, are you? Jilly the Filly out there being very moist, dogging so you don't have to. Lisa Lisa and Cult Jam, I wonder if I take you home and for a good flannel in. I bet you're soggy as out today, aren't you, Doug? Dead Mouse and I Remember, what a tune, I love that. Who was that for? For Lisa and for Shane, Call On Me from Eric Prydz. Crikey, I'm really struggling to see today. What's going off? I'm getting old, I don't like it.
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0: Macy Gray and I Try for Andy S. Before that, Bubby Brown, My Prerogative for Rob. Johnny Be Good, Hello You, Mr. Mister and Kiri for you. And for Lauren, Raven Maze, The Real Life. I can't honestly remember the last time I heard that song. Time's running out. You've only got until midday to get your tunage in.
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0: Neil Diamond, Solitary Man for Wayne and New Shoes. I can't wait for John in Sutton. And it says on my screen here, John and Wayne. John Wayne. Of all the coincidences. Hey, time's almost up for getting them in. If you want to be very quick and very cheeky, please do it now and try your luck. Get them in, get them on.
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3: Hello, pet. It's party time, I gather. So, what would you like this time?
4: Oh, so much, Michelle. Thank heavens you're here. I've left it a bit late this time.
3: Nothing new there, then.
4: So, I need a balloon arch. Obviously, as many balloons as you've got. The kids love them. Also, matching banners and bunting. And don't let me forget a badge and matching candles for the cake.
3: No worries. I've also extended my party bag for Lorange. You'll be spoilt for choice. So, don't panic, pet. And I've got the tableware covered as well.
4: Oh, that's so great. Special Days does it again.
3: Whether it's a birthday, hen night or baby shower, it's what we do best. And we're open 6 days a week now, right here on Oxford Street, Ripley.
4: Wow. Thank you so much, Michelle.
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5: 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News.
6: OpenAI has scrapped the rollout of its new model after safety concerns. The firm also issued an update on incidents in which its models accessed Australian government systems. It says the pause is to carry out further checks before any wider release. OpenAI has not given a new launch date and says it wants to make sure the model meets its standards. A Spanish pensioner who was evicted from her home can now move back, her lawyer says. Maricarmen Abascal, who is 87, was forced out of the property, prompting large-scale protests across Spain. Her legal team says the eviction has now been reversed. The case has drawn attention because of the scale of the demonstrations and the age of the pensioner involved. The US ban on Canadian alcohol and dairy has now come into effect as the trade war between the two countries continues. It is the latest escalation after negotiations collapsed in late August, with no word yet on when talks may resume. The move is expected to add fresh pressure to already strained relations between Washington and Ottawa. Five men arrested over a suspected terror plot at RAF Fairford have been released on bail but remain under investigation. Counter-terrorism policing says the British nationals, all in their 20s and from London, were detained after three vans were found near the Gloucestershire base. Lawrence Taylor said police are keeping an open mind and considering every possible angle. Andy Burnham will chair an urgent Cobra meeting over the suspected terror plot at RAF Fairford. The emergency meeting was called after five British nationals were arrested near the Gloucestershire village early on Sunday. Residents in Welford had been evacuated, but officials say they are now being allowed to return home as the investigation continues. Rolls-Royce has confirmed a £300 million investment in its UK operations, including a major boost for Derby. Chancellor John Healey said the funding will support manufacturing bases in Derby, Bristol, Glasgow, Rotherham and Warwickshire. The company says the money will help meet future demand and support the development of aerospace programs. A family-run bakery in Derbyshire has been named the best in the county. The all-female business has been recognised for its work, with the award putting the local bakery in the spotlight. It is being celebrated as a success story for the area and for family-run independent food businesses. That's all for now from the Amber Sound News team. I'm Joe Sparks.
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7: Currently 18 degrees across the Amber Valley, overcast but staying dry, with highs of 21 degrees this afternoon before a mild, breezy evening and overnight lows around 13 degrees.
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0: for John and Kerry, the Beatles, and Come Together. It's nice when you do that, when you come together. Kev, you wanted Echo and the Bunnymen and Cutter. Darren, you wanted Avicii and Wake Me Up. You should be awake by now, Youth. It's after midday. Speaking of which, good afternoon. Dicko on your radio with the Amber Sound FM Jukebox, the show where you've by now picked them and I'm playing them. So you never know. You could be hearing one of your absolute favourite all-time songs on the radio in just mere moments.
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0: You can't stop the music. No, you can't. From the Village People, for our Wendy. Good pick, that. Not heard that for a while. I likes me a bit of disco stuff every now and again. It's a bit of a palate cleanser, really. You've got to understand how cheesy things were to appreciate how good things are now. Just weed out the cheese. Erasure, Ola Moore, for our Rachel Ola Moore. Asher says this only once. Becky Boo, The Human League, and Don't You Want Me. And for Harry, Gorilla Biscuits. Are they like animal biscuits? I used to love those when I was a kid. I wonder if they still do them. And Start Today. Well, yeah, starting somewhere is always good, I suppose. Better late than never.
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0: 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I like to do it in the style of the bloke from X Factor. 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
7: Hello, pet. It's party time, I gather. So, what would you like this time?
8: Oh, so much, Michelle. Thank heavens you're here. I've left it a bit late this time.
7: Nothing new there, then.
8: So, I need a balloon arch. Obviously, as many balloons as you've got. The kids love them. Also, matching banners and bunting. And don't let me forget a badge and matching candles for the cake.
7: No worries. I've also extended my party bag for Lorange. 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So, dinner panic, pet. 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
8: Oh, that's so great. Special Days does it again.
7: Whether it's a birthday, hen night or baby shower, it's what we do best. And we're open 6 days a week now, right here on Oxford Street, Ripley.
8: Wow. Thank you so much, Michelle.
7: Hey, and don't forget my invite. Amber 7.

0: Fra Gilsey ferreting about somewhere in the Amber Valley. That's Temple of Love from the Sisters of Mercy. Sorry, the Beast Mistress. 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Jeannie, you wanted Phil Oakey and Giorgio Moroder, and Together in Electric Dreams. 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What's going off? How come is it wages don't increase in line with inflation? Really, it's just so simple. Get off your soapbox, Dicko. We don't do that on this show. Sorry.
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4: Rolls-Royce has confirmed a £300 million investment in its UK operations, with Derby set to receive the largest share. John Healy said the funding will support manufacturing bases in Derby, Bristol, Glasgow, Rotherham and Warwickshire. The company says the money will help meet demand and support future aerospace programs, with work in Derby expected to be completed in 2028. Waterloo Bridge could be shut within 3 years if essential repairs are not carried out. An inspection found water damage and cracks up to 2 millimetres wide. Westminster City Council is bidding for £6 million to tackle the deterioration, warning that without action by 2029-30, weight limits or full closure may be needed. The bridge carries more than 25,000 vehicles each day, and 15 bus routes also cross it. A suspected terror plot at RAF Fairford remains under investigation after 5 men were arrested and later released on bail. Counter-terrorism policing says the men, all British nationals from London in their 20s, remain under strict conditions. Authorities are still considering every possible angle, including whether a foreign state may have been involved. The airspace over the Gloucestershire base has been temporarily restricted until October 5. West Streeting has issued an update after the Cobra meeting over RAF Fairford. The Defence Secretary praised police and security services for acting rapidly to contain the situation, while saying the investigation is still live. He also confirmed that residents evacuated near the military base have now been allowed to return home, although a cordon remains around 3 vehicles. He said the response from policing, counter-terrorism officers and security services had been exemplary. In another development, the 5 suspects arrested over the RAF Fairford incident have been released on police bail. Lawrence Taylor, head of National Counter-Terrorism Policing, said the men remain under investigation and are subject to stringent conditions on their movement and contact with others. He said officers are keeping an open mind and are considering whether the case may involve proxies or individuals working on behalf of a foreign state. That's all for now from the Amber Sound News Team. I'm John Palmer.
1: Amber Weather with Paradise Windows, manufacturing the very best in Rahal windows and doors for over 20 years to the trade and public.
4: Currently 19 degrees across the Amber Valley. Cloudy skies linger this afternoon with highs of 22 degrees before a milder evening, staying mostly dry and breezy overnight.
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0: That was a bit of a Radiohead, Exy Music for Keelan. John C, Vixen for you, How Much Love Has This Much. Can you say that much? And then Jericho with Big Area for Craig and Carol. Some absolute tunage on the way. Do not go anywhere. You will regret it. And for our listeners who are listening in jail, you've got no option.
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Yardbirds, heart full of soul for Drepin Newton. Lias, you wanted D-Ream. You're the best thing. Thank you. I appreciate that. Gambo, you wanted Sheila E., The Glamorous Life. Took me a long time to find a slimmed down version. 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And for our Marky Marks, Sloop John B., from the Beach Boys. Some absolute belters, bangers and guilty pleasures are on the way and you pick them.

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0: 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There is a bit of a one at the moment, is there? Patrick, Fool's Garden and Lemon Tree. Travis, Flowers in the Window for our Alex, our North of the Border correspondent. And for Sarah in Riddings. It's all right, can't see very well today. Johnny Bristol, hang on in there, baby. Two more to go.
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0: For Paul G, Borstal Breakout from Sham 69. And for Karen Abba, The Winner Takes It All. Wasn't that a Jimmy Tarbuck game show back in the day? I can't seem to get that vision out of my head now. Anyway, see you tomorrow for Hump Day.
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5: OpenAI has scrapped the rollout of a new model after safety concerns and has also issued an update on incidents in which its systems accessed Australian government systems. The company said it was pausing deployment while it reviewed what went wrong. It comes as tech firms face growing pressure over how artificial intelligence is tested, controlled, and released, with OpenAI stressing safety remains a priority. Spain has announced new housing measures after protests over the eviction of an 87-year-old woman. The plans include a proposed ban on evictions until 2030 and the automatic renewal of tenant contracts. The move follows public anger over Mara Carmen Abascal's case, with ministers under pressure to respond to concerns about housing security and rising rents across the country. In the UK, the five suspects arrested in connection with the incident at RAF Fairford have been released on bail but remain under investigation. Counter-terrorism policing said the men, all British nationals in their 20s from London, are still subject to strict conditions. The inquiry continues after three suspicious vans were found near the Gloucestershire base used by US forces. Also in the UK, Donald Trump has said he was surprised the RAF Fairford suspects were released on bail. The US president said he wouldn't have done that, while also suggesting Iran could have been involved, though he would not say more. Police say they are considering every possible angle, including whether a foreign state may have been behind the incident. A Sudanese asylum seeker has been jailed after setting fire to the Bradford Hotel on Hall Ings, with more than 170 people inside. Bradford Crown Court heard Mohammed Abdallah, 28, started the blaze after being told to leave the hotel because of his behaviour. The fire caused more than £4,000 of damage, and the judge called it extremely serious. Waterloo Bridge could be shut within 3 years if essential repairs are not carried out. An inspection found water damage and cracks up to 2 millimetres wide. Westminster City Council is bidding for £6 million to tackle the problem, warning that weight limits or even full closure could follow if work is not completed by the end of the 2029-30 financial year. A British woman has been rushed to hospital after being bitten by a toxic pufferfish while swimming off Kalamaki in Zante. She was taken to a nearby private clinic for treatment, and Greek authorities have launched a probe into the attack. The silver-cheeked toadfish has been appearing in increasing numbers along the Greek coastline. That's all for now from the Amber Sound News Team. I'm Joe Sparks.
4: Amber weather with Paradise Windows, manufacturing the very best in Rahal windows and doors for over 20 years to the trade and public.
5: Currently 20 degrees across the Amber Valley, partly cloudy with highs of 22 degrees today, then a mild night ahead with overnight lows around 10 degrees.
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1: Residents in a Derbyshire town have shared shock and sadness after the felling of a local landmark tree at a popular park. The tree was removed from the park, prompting concern among people in the town who said it had long been part of the area's character. Temporary Chief Constable Simon Blatchley has spoken about trust in the police during a BBC Radio Derby hot seat, saying the force remains committed to rooting out corruption. He discussed the importance of confidence in policing and the need for officers to maintain public trust across Derbyshire and Amber Valley. US journalist Evan Gershkovich says he realised he was a pawn in a greater game when he was detained by Russian FSB agents. The Wall Street Journal reporter says he was not interrogated or tortured, but was lured into what he described as a trap that led to 16 months in jail. Israeli settlers have attacked a West Bank village and blocked a Palestinian family from returning home. Two homes belonging to the Al-Tubasi family were set on fire, and Israeli security forces were also targeted by settlers. The incident has added to tensions in the occupied West Bank, where violence has continued to flare. The five men arrested over the suspected terror plot at RAF Fairford have been released on bail, counter-terror police say. Lawrence Taylor, head of National Counter-Terrorism Policing, said they remain under investigation and officers are keeping an open mind, including over whether a foreign state could be involved. The men are all British nationals from London. London Mayor Sir Sadiq Khan has confirmed Oxford Street will be pedestrianised from Monday, October 26, 2026. The stretch between Orchard Street and Great Portland Street will be traffic-free, with all vehicles banned, including cars, taxis, buses and bicycles. Westminster City Council says consultation results showed around 70% support for the plans. A fire next to the track between Gatwick Airport and Purley caused major disruption this morning, with Thameslink, Gatwick Express and Southern services affected. Gatwick Express was suspended, while passengers were told to expect delays, cancellations and revised journeys. National Rail says the fire has now been put out and services are returning to timetable. A Sudanese asylum seeker has been jailed after setting fire to the Bradford Hotel on Hall Ings, with around 170 people inside. Mohamed Abdallah, 28, admitted arson, being reckless as to whether life was endangered, and was sentenced to 2 years and 7 months in prison. Bradford Crown Court heard he was found smiling on the landing after the alarm went off. That's all for now from the Amber Sound News Team. I'm James Miller.
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1: Currently 21 degrees across the Amber Valley, partly cloudy and staying warm this afternoon with highs of 22 degrees, then turning cooler tonight with overnight lows around 13 degrees.
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1: 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Tuesday, 29th of September. Day 272 of the year. 94 days till the new year and 87 sleeps till Christmas. World Heart Day today. Luke and Matt Goss are both 58 because they're twins, aren't they? Mackenzie Crook, actor and writer, 55. And comedian Robert Webb celebrates his 54th birthday.
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0: Sabrina Carpenter, Busy Woman. Dooley before that, straight from the heart, and Clanker Russell and The Sun Don't Shine. It's 26 minutes after 3 o'clock afternoon. How are you? Five men who were arrested on suspicion of terrorism offence in the RAF Fairford have been released on police bail. Hang on. Let me just get this one right. Five men who were arrested on suspicion of terrorism offences near RAF Fairford have been released on police bail. Just couldn't make it up, could you? Andy Burnham's expected to announce new government body to invest in Britain's electricity grid in his first party conference speech as Labour leader today. Something else that's going to cost us, along with the train company that they're on about buying and everything else that they're going to put money into. And OpenAI will not release its new AI model, GPT 6.1 Astra, due to safety concerns, the ChatGPT maker confirmed today. Now, the UK is in talks with the US authorities over potential stoppage of diesel exports as it started preparing for a ban, according to the Chancellor, John Healey. There you go. Ban on diesel vehicles. They told us years ago they were a lot cleaner, didn't they?
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It's Long John Baldry. What a name. Let the heartaches begin before that lowly young. And Dealer. Rod Stewart's announced his retirement after six decades on stage and said it's time to say farewell while confirming the dates of his final tour ever, having heart surgery last month. And Louis Walsh has revealed he's been locked inside the Celebrity Big Brother house. Was so stressful that he suffered a minor heart attack. Bless him. Anyway, more to come. Song from Enya next.

0: called Massive on Amber Sound FM. That means massive, it's big. Right, okay. Nicole Scherzinger suffered a horrifying mishap just an hour before she was due to take the stage with the Pussycat Dolls. And blues singer Lee Ryan has announced he and his wife Verity are expecting their fifth child together. Have they got a television?
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criminal. We're only operating at 2/3 of our full capacity, apparently, on any given day, studies found. Peppa Pig and Mr. Bean are amongst the icons of British culture, driving international students to study in the UK. Really? 51% of pet owners agree that travelling with a pet is better than travelling with a human, according to a new survey research. They don't say, are we nearly there yet, do they? And demands for frogs' legs in Britain has jumped. Do you hear that? Bang. With a record 34 tons imported last year alone.

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3: A British journalist has described how he realized he was a pawn in a greater game after being lured into a trap in Russia. Evan Gershkovich says FSB agents did not interrogate or torture him, but that 16 months in jail showed him how he had been caught up in something far bigger. Israeli settlers have attacked a West Bank village, setting fire to two homes belonging to the Al-Tabazi family and blocking their return. Israeli security forces were also targeted in the violence as tensions continue in the occupied territory. The five suspects arrested over the incident at RAF Fairford have been released on police bail, but counter-terror chief Lawrence Taylor says they remain under investigation. He says officers are keeping an open mind, including the possibility of a foreign state link, after three suspicious vans were found near the Gloucestershire base. North Wales police are appealing for the mother of a newborn baby found dead on the shoreline near Silwyn Road in Bangor to come forward. Officers say she may be extremely vulnerable and in urgent need of medical help, while searches continue with Betsy Cadwallader University Health Board. A heavy goods vehicle fire on the M25 has caused major delays near the Dartford crossing, with three lanes closed anti-clockwise between Junction 29 and Junction 28. National Highway says around 13 miles of congestion built up while recovery teams work to clear the carriageway. London Mayor Sir Sadiq Khan says Oxford Street will be pedestrianised from Monday, October 26, 2026, between Orchard Street and Great Portland Street. He says the move will create a world-class pedestrianised space, although Westminster City Council has raised concerns about access, air pollution and public safety. A British woman has been rushed to hospital after being bitten by a toxic pufferfish while swimming off Kalamaki in Zante. Port authorities say a probe has been launched and the Hellenic Red Cross has issued fresh safety advice as the fish spreads across the Greek coastline. That's all for now from the Amber Sound News team. I'm John Palmer.
2: Amber weather with Paradise Windows, manufacturing the very best in Rahal windows and doors for over 20 years to the trade and public.
3: Currently 21 degrees across the Amber Valley, partly cloudy this afternoon with highs of 22 degrees. Then a mild breezy evening follows with overnight lows around 10 degrees.
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0: Grand Funk Railroad and Some Kind of Wonderful on Amber Sound FM. Before that was Mike Post Coalition, Afternoon on the Rhino, famous for the A-Team. There you go, the A-Team theme tune. Quite a few more, actually. L.A. Law, Magnum P.I. and Quantum Leap. And Remington Steel, can you remember that? He's 82 today, anyway. That one was Grand Funk Railroad. And it's his birthday. Let's have a look. Mark Farmer, 78 today. A song from Mary Wilson on the way. She celebrates the 72nd.
1: More

0: Mary Wilson, 72 today. Lord Sebastian Coe is 70. Chris Broad, 69. Mark Nicholas, 69. And Alan McGee, industry mogul, founder of Creation Records, bought us people like Susie and the Banshees, Primal Scream, and also Oasis. So, we're going to play an Oasis song next.
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0: Alan McGee, it was his birthday, wasn't it? That was the Oasis song. And Ian Baker of Jesus Jones, 61 today. Latest traffic and travel on the way. And then we've got a song from Suede.
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0: Let's have a look at the road. Starting near Ripley, Western Avenue in Swanwick. Alfreton is slow with stationary traffic between Western Avenue and Pentrick Road and the Meadows. Around 5 minutes. The A6 at Alastair, Derby, is also building from Duffield Road, Evans Avenue to Broadway, with about 6 minutes. Over in Duffield, St. Ronan's Avenue has stationary traffic between Ecclesbourne Close, Oak Close and Town Street. The A6, with a 7 minute hold-up. In Heena, the A6007 has roadworks and stationary traffic from Derby Road, A608, to Losker Grange, adding around 7 minutes. Elsewhere, the B6027 in Hothway is the worst of the lot, with 10 minutes, while the A5111 in Derby has 9 minutes to Uttoxeter New Road, A516, and the A61 is queuing from Mansfield Road, A608, to Alfreton Road, A38. That's it, you're up to date. More traffic and travel as we get it.
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Brett Anderson of Suede celebrates his birthday today. He's 59. That was a song called Trash. Luke and Matt Goss are both 58, believe it or not, because they're twins. Yeah.

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in Now and Never on Amber Sound FM, celebrating her birthday today. She's 32. Lauren Pope, actress, Only Way Is Essex, 44. Suzanne Shaw of Hearsay is 45 today. And we had Bros before that, Luke and Matt Goss celebrating their birthdays as well. Would have been Jerry Lee Lewis's birthday. You know, the one was famous for marrying his cousin at 14. Yeah, you know the one.

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1: Jerry Lee Lewis and Great Balls of Fire on Amber Sound FM. It would have been his birthday today, born this day in 1935. So it would have been 87. There you go. So now you know, don't you? Anyway, more on the way. Let's have a quick look then. The next song at just 19 minutes to 5 o'clock, so 19 minutes away from your traffic jam. Song from Bill Haley and his Comets. Now, I went to see him when I was a kid. There you go. There's my claim to fame. Rock Around the Clock celebrated his 5 hit singles in the top 30 in the UK in this date, 1956.
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4: Hello, pet. It's party time, I gather. So, what would you like this time?
5: Oh, so much, Michelle. 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I've left it a bit late this time.
4: Nothing new there, then.
5: 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Also, matching banners and bunting. And don't let me forget a badge and matching candles for the cake.
4: No worries. 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So, dinner panic, pet. And I've got the tableware covered as well.
5: Oh, that's so great. 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
4: Whether it's a birthday, hen night or baby shower, it's what we do best. 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
5: Wow. Thank you so much, Michelle.
4: Hey, and don't forget my invite.
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0: 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Los Bravos and Black is Black on Ambersound FM, just around 10 to 5. 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
2: Time to have a look at the roads, starting with the A38 in South Normington, Alfreton, where there's 32 minutes of delays from Mansfield Road to Common Road, and on the A5111, A5194, A6 in Alfreton. It's heavy from Balmer Road to Shardlow Road, with 14 minutes lost. Also in Derby, the A5111 is slow from Uttoxeter New Road to the A38. The Great Northern Road is queuing to Junction Street. And the A516, A38, A61, A5194, Pride Parkway, Roundhouse Road and Derwent Parade are all affected. Ascot Drive is building from London Road to Osmiston Road. Rushy Lane is slow through Risley and the A6 is crawling at Alverston. Around Ilkeston, the A6096 is slow, while Nottingham and Mansfield roads, including the A610, B6008, B6020 and A611, are all congested. That's it, you're up to date. More traffic and travel as we get it.
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forever, and that's a mighty long time. But I'm here to tell you, there's something else. The afterworld. A world of never-ending happiness. You can always see the sun. Day.

0: Final song from the late great Prince, and Let's Go Crazy. Why did we play that? It reached number one on the US pop chart this day in 1984, and The Police Message in a Bottle reached number one in the UK and Ireland on this day in 1979. Stay right there, Traffic Jam's on the way after your news and weather.
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5: US journalist Evan Gershkovich says he realized he was a pawn in a greater game after being detained by Russian agents. The former Wall Street Journal reporter says he was lured into a trap and spent 16 months in a Russian jail, but was not interrogated or tortured by FSB agents. Estonia has blamed Russia for arson at a defense company supplying Ukraine amid warnings of sabotage across NATO countries. Officials say Russia is being accused of trying to destabilize European allies that are helping Kyiv, while Estonia says the threat from Moscow remains serious. In the UK, the five men arrested after the incident at RAF Fairford have been released on bail but remain under investigation. Counter-terror police say they are keeping an open mind and are considering every possible angle, including whether a foreign state could be involved. Donald Trump has said he was surprised the RAF Fairford suspects were released on bail. The US president said he would not have done that as police continue their investigation into the suspected terror plot near the Gloucestershire base used by US forces. North Wales police are searching for the mother after the body of a newborn baby was found near Siliwen Road in Bangor. Officers say she may be extremely vulnerable and in need of urgent medical help, and they are working with Betsy Cadwaladr University Health Board as the investigation continues. The body of a newborn infant was discovered on the shoreline of the Menai Strait in Bangor on Sunday evening. Police say the coroner has been informed and they have asked anyone with information to come forward as searches continue. Derbyshire Falcons batter Ross Whiteley has signed a new one-year deal. The club has confirmed the new contract, keeping the player at the county for another season. A British woman has been rushed to hospital after being bitten by a toxic pufferfish in Zante. She was treated at a nearby private clinic after swimming off Kalamaki, where authorities have launched a probe into the attack. That's all for now from the Amber Sound News team. I'm Joe Sparks.
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5: Currently 22 degrees across the Amber Valley, partly cloudy and breezy with highs of 22 degrees today, then staying mild overnight near 19 degrees as clouds thicken.
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0: 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Latest traffic and trouble on the way with the Hoodies and Justin Bieber next.
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0: Let's have a look at the roads, starting with Ripley and the closest delays, then across Derby, Alfreton and Nottingham. In Derby, the A61 is slow from the Pentagon to Alfreton Road, with around 13 minutes added, while the A61-11 and A38-A52 are both holding traffic for about 7. The A516, A61, Kettleston Road, Mansfield Road and A514 are all heavy with around 5 minutes. Also in Derby, the A5111 and A5111/A6 are building delays, plus Roundhouse Road and the A6 out of Alverston. Around Alfreton, the B600, A38 and B6027 are all slow, with Storth Lane in Pingston worst at 12 minutes. In Nottingham, the B6020 in Ravenshead is the biggest hold-up at 19 minutes, with the A610, A611, A6002, B6004 and Rise Park Road also affected. That's it, you're up to date. More traffic and travel as we get it.
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0: It's the Honeys and Love of a Lifetime on ABBA Sound FM, just 5:30. Trev's on the way at 6 tonight, don't forget. How can you forget, Trev? Come on, come on. Song cover by Take That on the way next. It was originally by Tavares. It Only Takes a Minute from the 1990s.
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4: Hello, pet. 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

0: Well, thanks a lot. Don't forget, Trev's on the way after your news and weather this evening. I'll see you tomorrow from 3 o'clock. Have a great night, whatever you're doing. I will see you tomorrow. Ta-ra.
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4: Residents of the Derbyshire town of Belper have shared their shock and sadness after the felling of a tree described as a local landmark at a popular park. The tree had become a familiar feature for people in the Amber Valley area, and its removal has prompted concern among those who use the park regularly. Derbyshire have also re-signed a powerful all-rounder in a move aimed at improving their white ball results. The county side say the deal is part of their plans to strengthen the squad for the coming fixtures, with the player's return expected to add depth and experience. Police in North Wales are searching for the mother after the body of a newborn baby was found on the shoreline near Siliwen Road in Bangor by the Menai Strait. North Wales police say the woman may be extremely vulnerable and in urgent need of medical help. Officers are asking anyone with information to come forward. Wes Streeting has given an update after the suspected terror plot at RAF Fairford. The Defence Secretary praised police and security services for their rapid response, saying they had done everything they could to contain the situation. He said five men remain under stringent bail conditions while the investigation stays live. A fire next to the track between Gatwick Airport and Purley has caused major disruption this morning. Thameslink, Gatwick Express and Southern services were affected, with some trains delayed, cancelled or suspended. National Rail says the fire has now been put out and services are returning to the timetable. And finally, a new report has named Loughborough University as the safest in the UK, according to Student Perception. The University of Gloucestershire was ranked the least safe. The index says safety is now a major factor for students choosing where to study alongside course quality and living costs. That's all for now from the Amber Sound News Team. I'm James Miller.
3: Amber weather with Paradise Windows, manufacturing the very best in Rahow windows and doors for over 20 years to the trade and public.
4: Currently 21 degrees across the Amber Valley, partly cloudy and breezy, with highs of 22 degrees today and overnight lows around 19 degrees, staying dry through the evening.
3: Amber, the zone.

0: Pink featuring Lily Allen. Or is it Lily Allen featuring Pink? It probably was credited as one on the one album and the other on the other's album. I don't know. Maybe it's just a way of filling, you know, getting album filler tracks, and they don't have to do one each. They just, you know, share them between themselves. If anybody wants to guest present this show with me, you know, give me a few loo breaks and things like that, you're more than welcome to. But you're not getting paid. You're not getting paid. Well, I'm not getting paid, frankly. they have a whip round at the end of the program. Sometimes Martin Yates sticks a chocolate coin in the whip round as he thinks it's funny. But it's the same chocolate coin every time. 64446 is the text number if you fancy spending 15p, but not on me. I have to have one of those GoFundMes. Please fund my extravagant lifestyle. Wife and 15 children to support. Though it's not my wife and they're definitely not my children.
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0: Two London pub rock heroes from the mid-1970s. Well, two pub rock band heroes, at any rate. Dr. Feelgood, of course, that single in 1975. She does it right. Love, love, love Wilco Johnson's guitar. I could listen to that all evening, and I shall spare you. I shall spare you me playing it back-to-back until 9 o'clock, because, well, there are other tunes as well, like Little Does She Know by Cursal Flyers, which was a single the following year, and they did appear on Top of the Pops. Very colourful band. Not quite sure what happened to them. I think they dispersed to the four winds, and possibly, I think one or two of them kind of went into production and songwriting and stuff like that. But a lot of those bands were more precursors or catalysts than actual star-making vehicles. I think of Kilburn and the High Roads, which spawned the inimitable Mr. Ian Dury. I think I may well dig out some Ian Dury from a little later in the program, though possibly not. The B-side of Hit Me With Your Rhythm Stick, which was suggested by Katie Smith in Belt the other night, trying to get me into deep doo-doo. Didn't work, Katie.
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Martin Solveig having a night out. What does a DJ do on a night out? They work, don't they? It's the same with me, actually. When, you know, when I think of going out at night, it's going to work, going to a gig. By the way, if any of you are into choirs, particular, well, any kind of choir, because there are going to be three there that evening, I should be comparing a concert. On Saturday the 17th of October at Derby Cathedral. Yes, they're letting me into a cathedral, don't laugh. Sonora Singers are celebrating their 90th anniversary this year. They're a wonderful choir. They used to be Offerton Ladies Choir, which you probably remember them as, but they're celebrating their 90th this year. There are going to be all sorts of musical guests there that night, and they're letting me loose on stage to compare the evening. I have no idea what the programme is yet. I have no idea what I'm going to be saying. I shall kind of make it up as I'm going along and hope for the best, really. I just hope when I walk through the door of the cathedral, I'm not hit by a thunderbolt.

0: Glory Box, all those great, great tracks from around that era, to the extent that I started looking for jobs around that area, around the around kind of Bristol and Western Supermare, that kind of area, because the music scene at the time was so, so exciting. At the time, of course, I was teaching music, and everyone seemed to want brass players. No idea why. Possibly it was down to brass stuff, but everyone seemed to want to recruit extra brass players, and not blokes what sing for a living. So there we go. The West Country's loss was the Amber Valley's gain. Don't be like that. Don't look at your radio like that when I say stuff like that. I don't know.
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0: Misha Legrand being Olive Farinstein. Ding ding ding. I love that, though. I do love that kind of mid-60s cheesy instrumental stuff. A bit like Mike Flowers copied for his Mike Flowers Pops version of Wonderwall. I bet you Mike Flowers has got the album that piece of music came from. Anyway, I'm sure the news team won't tell us, but, you know, you can take a punt anyway.
1: 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News.
2: Manchester City have been found guilty of engaging in a scheme to inflate revenues and reduce costs by almost £1 billion over a 9-season period. It follows a 4-year investigation by an independent commission. That same commission will now consider sanctions at a separate hearing. The club says they'll appeal the charges. Andy Burnham says the government will change the pension triple lock from 2030 to help fund adult social care in England. This means that the state pension will increase in line with the highest of inflation and hold its value relative to earnings.
3: We promised in our manifesto to keep the triple lock unchanged throughout this parliament. I will honour that promise. I will honour that promise. And I'll do more. I'll do more. That promise will take the state pension to a record high.
2: That was the Prime Minister delivering his highly anticipated speech at the Labour Party conference earlier, where he also announced a new national care service and plans to nationalise water companies. The body of a newborn baby has been discovered on a shoreline in Wales. Police say a member of the public found the body on the Menai Strait shoreline in Bangor on Sunday shortly before 5 p.m. Searches are ongoing to try and trace the mother of the infant. Detective Sergeant Kelly Wynne is appealing to the public.
4: We are concerned the baby's mother may not be in a position to reach out for support. So we are appealing directly to the mother, father, and those who may have knowledge, such as friends, family, neighbours or colleagues.
2: The First Minister, John Swinney, will lead a trade mission during a visit to India in October. He says Scotland is open for business. And Madame Tussauds has added a cloak to its wax figure of The Last of Us star Bella Ramsey. She'll appear in the upcoming series of The Celebrity Traitors. That's the latest from Radio News Hub. I'm Grace McIntosh.
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1: Amber Weather with Paradise Windows, manufacturing the very best in Rahal windows and doors for over 20 years to the trade and public.
2: This evening and tonight we'll see a band of rain sweep in from the west, heavy for many in the north. A windy and very mild night, lows of 14 degrees Celsius.
1: Amber, the zone.

0: pinch me now. Do you know, I keep having this dream I'm in a radio studio. I have no idea why that should happen, but there we go. I am, aren't I? Am I in a radio? I don't know, but Martin Yakes was just in the studio, and he thinks he's on the radio as well, so, you know, maybe there's something in it.
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0: Another great album from 1986, that album being Somewhere in Time, of course, by Iron Maiden, released on this day in 1986. Sung by Peter Gabriel, there's another musical peak of 1986. So often I'll kind of do a quick look up of the year a song was released, and if it's a great 80s track, more often than not, these days, it tends to be 1986. Maybe that's Gio loading the system. He does have his favourites, and he plays them between 9 and midnight every Friday on Amber Sound with Gio's awesome 80s.
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slight oddity in the Beach Boys output there from a 1970 album called 2020. Brian Wilson playing less and less of a role in the band at that time, thanks to various issues, shall we say. He was around, but not as much as he had been. So that is a cover of a Leadbelly song, which you wouldn't expect from the Beach Boys, but it does work, doesn't it?

0: Another one of those rare cover versions that does more than justice to the original, which was a great song in its own right, or great performance in its own right. Will Oz Osborne be playing Emma Franklin's version of Peace of My Heart tonight on The Soul Show between 9 and midnight? Well, you'll have to listen to find out, won't you? Because I'm not telling you. It'll have to be a surprise. That, by the way, another one of those tracks that was newly recorded for a greatest hits album. I suppose to make you buy it just for one track. And frankly, I think I would have bought it for just that one track. I might even have done. Do you know, it's been that long. It's 20 years since that came out. Up to the news next with a little bit of ELO. Adrian Gill will be turning the wireless up.
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0: The Move was the band that went into 1972 as The Move, but gradually mutated into ELO, thanks to a cello that Roy Wood found in Woolies. I forget how much he paid for it, but it was basically a Woolies cello, and that's where the idea came from. And I'm glad he had the idea, and I'm glad he had the gumption to get Jeff Lynne on board as well. Adrian Gill, you can turn the radio down now, because it's time for this.
1: 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News.
2: Manchester City have been found guilty of engaging in a scheme to inflate revenues and reduce costs by almost £1 billion over a nine-season period. It follows a four-year investigation by an independent commission. That same commission will now consider sanctions at a separate hearing. The club says they'll appeal the charges. Andy Burnham says the government will change the pension triple lock from 2030 to help fund adult social care in England. This means that the state pension will increase in line with the highest of inflation and hold its value relative to earnings.
3: We promised in our manifesto to keep the triple lock unchanged throughout this parliament. I will honour that promise. I will honour that promise. And I'll do more. I'll do more. That promise will take the state pension to a record high.
2: That was the Prime Minister delivering his highly anticipated speech at the Labour Party conference earlier, where he also announced a new national care service and plans to nationalise water companies. The body of a newborn baby has been discovered on a shoreline in Wales. Police say a member of the public found the body on the Menai Strait shoreline in Bangor on Sunday shortly before 5 p.m. Searches are ongoing to try and trace the mother of the infant. Detective Sergeant Kelly Wynne is appealing to the public.
4: We are concerned the baby's mother may not be in a position to reach out for support. So we are appealing directly to the mother, father, and those who may have knowledge, such as friends, family, neighbours or colleagues.
2: The First Minister, John Swinney, will lead a trade mission during a visit to India in October. He says Scotland is open for business. And Madame Tussauds has added a cloak to its wax figure of The Last of Us star Bella Ramsey. She'll appear in the upcoming series of The Celebrity Traitors. That's the latest from Radio News Hub. I'm Grace McIntosh.
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1: Amber Weather with Paradise Windows, manufacturing the very best in Rahal windows and doors for over 20 years to the trade and public.
2: This evening and tonight we'll see a band of rain sweep in from the west, heavy for many in the north. A windy and very mild night, lows of 14 degrees Celsius.

0: Another one of those songs that seems to pop up every now and again as a theme tune or something like that. There is a football version of that one, which that one isn't. If you were looking at the track listing on our stage, on our website, you'll see it says no football in brackets. That's how we know which is which. Another one that nicks heavily from classical music. I sometimes used to get, not exactly told up, but I used to get moaned at for playing a little bit of classical music every now and again. So I stopped doing it. But there are so many songs that have been in the charts that, frankly, nick classical music. That's Pachelbel that is based on. Karenin, I think it's D major by Pachelbel, which has been nicked by an awful lot of people. And long may it be so, because Pachelbel is safely out of copyright.
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2: The Zone on Amber.

Bridger All My Life. Bass players get not exactly a bad rep, but they're not as celebrated as lead guitarists are, possibly for, obvious reasons. But the bass player is the anchor of it all. Think of John Entwistle with The Who, Bill Wyman with the Rolling Stones, and Les Claypool of Primus, whose birthday it is today. He was at high school with Kirk Hammett, and they used to kind of talk about music, and they lend each other albums. And he actually did audition after Cliff Burton's death for Metallica. But I think, Kirk Hammett does say that, he was just too... He had his own style, which wasn't Metallica's style, but it was certainly his own style, and I do love it. Love a bit of Primus every now and again, and obviously, as does Tom Waits, because he guests on this track.

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She knew what she wanted. She was looking for that stumble. She was looking for that he-cat. And that was me.

shake baby. 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Shake baby, do you wanna lay down by my side? Baby, do you wanna lay down with me? Shake baby, do you wanna lay down with me? Shake baby, do you wanna lay down by my side? Baby, do you wanna lay

0: Well, thank you. I suppose it depends what kind of animal it is, really, doesn't it? That's Cat's Eye with inevitably a K at the beginning of the name. Now, let's return to somewhere in time, the Iron Maiden album released on this day in 1986. You know my kind of theory about opening tracks, which is where a band lays out its stall, as it were. Let's hear a typical Ari Aris epic. And it's an opening track. It's the opening track as well after this.
1: Hello, pet. It's party time, I gather. So, what would you like this time?
2: Oh, so much, Michelle. Thank heavens you're here. I've left it a bit late this time.
1: Nothing new there, then.
2: So, I need a balloon arch. Obviously, as many balloons as you've got. The kids love them. Also, matching banners and bunting. And don't let me forget a badge and matching candles for the cake.
1: No worries. I've also extended my party bag for Lorraine. You'll be spoilt for choice. So, dinner panic, pet. And I've got the tableware covered as well.
2: Oh, that's so great. Special Days does it again.
1: Whether it's a birthday, hen night or baby shower, it's what we do best. And we're open 6 days a week now, right here on Oxford Street, Ripley.
2: Wow. Thank you so much, Michelle.
1: Hey, and don't forget my invite.

He loves those galloping riffs, doesn't he, Steve Harris? That's the opening track of Somewhere in Time, the Iron Maiden, released exactly 40 years ago today. I'm just amazed at Bruce Dickinson's voice every time I hear it. It's operatic, isn't it? Not only that, he can pilot a plane, and he's also good at fencing. Though he hasn't sent me a quote for my boundary fence yet, so, you know, that's one black mark. And what else could I follow that with but Julio Iglesias? Julio Iglesias? You serious?

0: another positively operatic voice, a song used as the title track of a greatest hits album from around about 2017, I think. Mr. Orbison was long gone by then, bless him. Time to hand over this chair to Oz Osborne for 3 hours of classic and contemporary soul. And, I shall be listening on the way home and when I get home as well. Hope you will too. Well, you will, won't you? You will. Yes. Go on. That's it from me, though. Take care of yourselves and I'll see you soon. Ta-da.
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0: 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News.
1: Three teenagers have died and a teenage boy has been arrested after a car entered the water in the River Wear in Sunderland. Police say four people were in the car at the time. The 17-year-old boy managed to reach safety and has now been arrested in connection with the incident. Manchester City have been found guilty of engaging in a scheme to inflate revenues and reduce costs by almost £1 billion over a nine-season period. It follows a four-year investigation by an independent commission. They'll now consider sanctions at a separate hearing. The club says they'll appeal the decision. The body of a newborn baby has been discovered in a shoreline in Wales. Police say a member of the public found the body on the Menai Strait shoreline in Bangor on Sunday. Searches are ongoing to try to trace the mother of the infant. Detective Sergeant Kelly Wynne is

0: 21st century.
1: That was Andy Burnham speaking at the Labour Party conference earlier, where he also announced measures to pave the way for public control of water companies. And the Prince and Princess of Wales surprised Sir Kevin Sinfield on the latest stage of his final endurance fundraiser. It's in memory of his fellow Leeds Rhinos player, Rob Burrow. That's the latest from Radio News Hub. I'm Grace McIntosh.
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1: This evening and tonight we'll see a band of rain sweep in from the west, heavy for many in the north. A windy and very mild night, lows of 14 degrees Celsius.

What Would I Do from The Times gets me going for 3 hours of brilliant soul tunes here on Amber Sound. It's Oz with you through until midnight. Hope I find you good and well. And big thanks to Trevor for being in the zone. You can catch him again tomorrow. Same time.

0: Now, if my grey matter is working correctly, I think it's about 1964, one of the breakthrough records for the Temptations. Back in the good old days, and the girls all right with me. You're certainly okay with me through until midnight with some great Motown soul and Northern soul. It was good to hear the Triumphs, Tony Middleton, fantastic. And we got some Junior Walker and Stevie Wonder, who says never had a dream come true. That plays next for you on Amber Sounds.
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0: You know, sometimes it's good to reflect on some of these incredible records that sold lots and lots of copies. That one, that's a classic case in point, isn't it? Supremes and Stop in the Name of Love here on Amber Sound. Now, you may be thinking, Osh, you don't quite sound yourself. No, I've got a little bit of a sniffle and a sore throat. So I sound a little bit like Oz and Barry White. A bit of a mishmash. Anyway, Velvalettes played just before Junior Walker's brilliant How Sweet It Is, and a song from 1971, largely ignored by its Native Americans. But here in the UK, we loved it. Curtis Mayfield, Move On Up, plays next.
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0: 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Surprise party for baby, the vibrations just before on Neptune Records. I still have my copy, and here I go again from the wonderful Archie Bell. Hope you're enjoying these great soulful sounds. It's going to continue all the way through until midnight, and the Four Tops are on the way for you now.
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5: Woo! The

wonderful offering from 1966 that sank without trace until 1974 on a re-release, and it even got Wayne Gibson on Top of the Pops. Under My Thumb gets me going for hour number two, a couple of minutes after 10 o'clock, and you're tuned to Amber Sound. I'm Oz Osborne, and these, well, this is just fantastic. Will Collins and Will Power. Soulful tunes through until midnight.

0: Aretha and I Say a Little Prayer reminds me of being at Blackpool Tower or even the Winter Gardens, one of our finishing off tunes. And it's incredible to see everybody just sort of, you know, sway from side to side and having a bit of a dance. The lights come up. It's quite a spine-chingling sort of moment. I like it. Anyway, Aretha Franklin and I Say a Little Prayer. We better get ready for the Isleys because they're on the way next.
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0: definitely soothing our souls tonight through until midnight here on Amber Sound. That's Sam Cooke and Temptations, I Wish It Would Rain, played just before. And by the way, if you ever see the Temptations movie, there's a part in that where a member of the Temps sadly passes away, and that song is on just before that moment is captured on film. And I tell you something, it's a bit of a moving one. If you ever get a chance to see it, check it out. Temptations movie, it's fantastic. So is Nina Simone. My Baby Just Cares For Me is on the way for you next.
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Now, on my American copy, it just says the Spinners, but in the UK, it had to be called the Detroit Spinners for obvious reasons. The Artistic is from 67 play just before with I'm Gonna Miss You. And I missed you last week, by the way, so my apologies. I sadly couldn't make it into the studio, but anyway, I'm here for you now through until midnight with some great tunes, including a nice tasty morsel from 1971. We're talking Supremes next.

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Cleethorpes Pier anthem, if ever there was one, from Youngblood Smith, and You Can Split. Fantastic. What a way to start my third hour. Now, we're off to a major label for our next 45, and it's the Soul Show, by the way, here on Amber Sound. Lovely to have you on board, I should say. Your company on board. I'm getting confused. No confusion, this is a Northern Soul anthem from a group called the Yum Yums. It's going to be a big thing on Amber.

0: You know, the amount of times that people have asked me, have you got the song that's Pebble on the Beach? The Pebble on the Beach song. It's Toby Legend. And time will pass you by. It's certainly passing me by, goodness me. It's knocking into our third hour, like 10, 12 minutes. I can't believe it. Time flies when you're having fun. And the Elgins with Put Yourself in My Place is all set and ready to go.
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0: And the B-side is equally as wonderful. Robert Parker and Barefooting. A massive Motown breakthrough, both sides of the Atlantic for the Marvelettes, and Please Mr. Postman playing just before. How about something homegrown, though, from 1968? How about something from the Foundations?
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0: record that certainly stood the test of time. And you know it's brilliant when somebody like Lemmy from Motorhead says, hey, let's record a version of Leaving Here. That's the original, of course, Eddie Holland here on Amber Sound. Now then, a big party anthem, which is a soul record, but it's also absolutely brilliant, especially when you hear the Funk Brothers on the backing of this. They shine bright. Velvet, Needle in a Haystack, on the way.
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of my go-to records to get that dance floor moving when I do my live gigs. That's Frank Beverly and the Butlers, of course, if that's what you wanted. Nearly time for me to go, but thank you very much indeed for being with me since 9 o'clock. I've had an absolute ball playing these great tunes, and of course I'm back next week from 9 through until midnight. Have yourselves a good week. Even better weekend. See you next week on Amber.

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1: Three teenagers have died and a teenage boy has been arrested after a car entered the water in the River Wear in Sunderland. Police say four people were in the car at the time. A 17-year-old boy managed to reach safety and has now been arrested in connection with the incident. Manchester City have been found guilty of engaging in a scheme to inflate revenues and reduce costs by almost £1 billion over a nine-season period. It follows a four-year investigation by an independent commission. The club says they'll appeal the decision. The body of a newborn baby has been discovered on a shoreline in Bangor. Searches are ongoing to try to trace the mother of the infant. Detective Sergeant Kelly Wynne is appealing to the public.
2: We are concerned the baby's mother may not be in a position to reach out for support. So we are appealing directly to the mother, father, and those who may have knowledge, such as friends, family, neighbours or colleagues.
1: One of the men arrested over a suspected terror plot near an RAF base used by the US reportedly called police in the early hours of Sunday. A local farmer told reporters that she alerted emergency services at 1:36 a.m. after discovering three vans blocking a road near RAF Fairford in Gloucestershire. But it's now emerged that one of the suspects had called the police around an hour before. The Prime Minister says he'll end the pension's triple lock from 2030.
3: The state pension will continue to rise every year.

0: at least by prices or 2.5%. And it will hold its value relative to earnings over time.
1: Speaking at the Labour Party conference, Andy Burnham also vowed to give the public greater control over housing, water and energy. And New Scotland boss Sebastian Pocognoli endured a demoralising Hampton debut as his 10-man side were dismantled 3-0 by Switzerland in the Nations League. That's the latest from Radio News Hub. I'm Grace McIntosh.
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4: Amber Weather with Paradise Windows, manufacturing the very best in Rahal windows and doors for over 20 years to the trade and public.
1: Rain will move east in the morning, clearing by the afternoon. Sunny spells and heavy showers follow in the west. A windy day, highs of 23 degrees Celsius.
4: Amber Sound.

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0: up, pet. It's party time, I gather. So, what would you like this time?
1: Oh, so much, Michelle. Thank heavens you're here. I've left it a bit late this time.
0: Nothing new there, then.
1: So, I need a balloon arch. Obviously, as many balloons as you've got. The kids love them. Also, matching banners and bunting. And don't let me forget a badge and matching candles for the cake.
0: No worries. I've also extended my party bag full of range. You'll be spoilt for choice. So, dinner panic, pet. And I've got the tableware covered as well.
1: Oh, that's so great. Special Days does it again.
0: Whether it's a birthday, hen night or baby shower, it's what we do best. And we're open 6 days a week now, right here on Oxford Street, Ripley.
1: Wow. Thank you so much, Michelle.
0: Hey, and don't forget my invite.
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1: 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News.
2: Police say three teenagers have died and a teenage boy has been arrested after a car entered the water in the River Weir in Sunderland. Northumbria Police received reports a black Audi A3 had come off the road at Pans Bank near Wearmouth Bridge and entered the water around 1:30 yesterday afternoon. A multi-agency response was launched. The 17-year-old remains in hospital with non-serious injuries. Manchester City being found guilty of all charges related to breach of Premier League financial rules. Matthew Diddley's here with more.
3: From the 2009-10 season to the 2017-18 season, we now know that Manchester City had overstated their income by over £800 million. This was using a system called Project Longbow. It was a plan to reduce running costs and boost revenues, with many legitimate attempts to do so. However, the Fordham agreement was not one of them. That saw funds being paid into the club, with the source of the money unknown, allowing Man City to remove operating expenses.
2: Manchester City say they will appeal the decision. US President Donald Trump said he's disappointed that police have released five men on bail who've been arrested in connection with a suspected terror plot near an RAF base. The five, all British nationals in their 20s, were subsequently arrested on suspicion of explosive defences and terrorism before being released on bail on Monday. The body of a newborn baby has been discovered on a shoreline in Wales. Police say a member of the public found the body on the Menai Strait shoreline in Bangor on Sunday, shortly before 5 p.m. Searches are ongoing to try and trace the mother of the infant. Detective Sergeant Kelly Wynne is appealing to the public for more information.

0: Eligibility for the disabled person's rail card has been expanded from today. People with a long-term impairment, health condition or neurodivergence that's lasted or is expected to last at least 12 months and significantly affects their ability to use rail services will be able to apply. In the Nations League, England beat Czechia 2-0, but bad news for Scotland. It'll be in the home 3-0 by Switzerland. That's the latest from Radio News Hub. I'm Jules Eatherbridge.
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2: Amber Weather with Paradise Windows, manufacturing the very best in Rahal windows and doors for over 20 years to the trade and public.
0: Band of rain will move northwards across the UK throughout this morning. Some of the showers could be rather heavy at times. Temperatures ranging from 16 degrees Celsius in the north to 23 degrees Celsius in the south.
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